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hometown classic hits on WCFR. They're classics, not old. Well, way down yonder in New Orleans. That's old. That's classic. Baby, baby, baby, I love you, yes I do. Old. Classic. Bells will ring, the sun will shine. Old. Classic. Definitely old. The proof is irrefutable. Classic hits on WCFR. 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

Hometown classic hits on WCFR. They're classics, not old. Well, way down yonder in New Orleans. That's old. That's classic. Baby, baby, baby, I love you, yes I do. Old. Classic. Bells will ring, the sun will shine. Old. Classic. Definitely old. The proof is irrefutable. Classic hits on WCFR. 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
1: The Asian long-horned beetle is an invasive insect, a black and white tree-eating menace. 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Perfectly round holes, no larger than a dime, in trees across our region. The Asian long-horned beetle is destroying our trees. It burrows inside, where it literally eats our trees where they stand. Then it chews its way out, making perfectly round holes. Lots of these beetles mean lots of holes. Holes that could take away lots of our trees.

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Hometown classic hits on WCFR. They're classics, not old. Well, way down yonder in New Orleans. That's old. That's classic. Baby, baby, baby, I love you, yes I do. Old. Classic. Bells will ring, the sun will shine. Old. Classic. I dream of him and me, and how it's gonna be. Definitely old. The proof is irrefutable. Classic hits on WCFR. Don't you dare call them oldies.

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1: Here's a look at your hometown weather forecast on WCFR.
2: Patchy fog later this evening, otherwise it's cloudy tonight with a low near 52. Partly sunny on Thursday with a high near 75. A slight chance of showers Thursday night with a low near 61. Showers are likely on Friday with a high near 75. Showers taper off Friday night with a low around 44. And Saturday, sunny with a high near 62. Clear Saturday night with a low of 36. And Sunday, mostly sunny with a high near 62. Sunday's not low, 42.

0: Here's a look at your hometown weather forecast on WCFR.
1: Patchy fog later this evening, otherwise it's cloudy tonight with a low near 52. Partly sunny on Thursday with a high near 75. A slight chance of showers Thursday night with a low near 61. Showers are likely on Friday with a high near 75. Showers taper off Friday night with a low around 44. And Saturday, sunny with a high near 62. Clear Saturday night with a low of 36. And Sunday, mostly sunny with a high near 62. Sunday's night low, 42.
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Hometown classic hits on WCFR. They're classics, not old. Well, way down yonder in New Orleans. That's old. That's classic. Baby, baby, baby, I love you, yes I do. Old. Classic. Bells will ring, the sun will shine. Old. Classic. Definitely old. The proof is irrefutable. 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Don't you dare call them oldies.

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I'm Sir Jack Scratchy, and every Sunday night at 11, the speed goes up to 80 RPM with the original records. 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One step, Charleston, and jazz it up till midnight. It's great fun. 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
1: USA Radio News, I'm Anthony Lucero. 7 months into the Iran war, diplomacy remains active despite continued fighting. Iran is considering a U.S. counterproposal, fuel prices remain elevated, and major disagreements over sanctions, Iran's nuclear program, and U.S. forces remain unresolved. President Trump says the last American forces are leaving Iraq, calling the campaign a quagmire and criticizing decisions made prior to his taking office.
2: Many, many years it lasted, but soon that part of history will be over.
1: U.S. forces initially withdrew back in 2011 following the 2003 invasion, but returned in 2014 to fight ISIS. Trump praised Iraq's new prime minister, as well as all American troops killed or wounded there. Washington is taking a closer look at the safety of rapidly developing artificial intelligence systems.
3: The Federal Trade Commission has opened a broad inquiry into AI safety. The probe includes major developers Anthropic and OpenAI. Regulators are examining concerns surrounding the safety of artificial intelligence systems as technology expands rapidly across business, government, and consumer applications. Ron Warner, USA Radio News.
1: The Senate passed a bill which could officially mark the end of the penny. The Common Sense Act is on the way to President Trump's desk for a signature.
4: With it, the penny continues to be out of production, although existing pennies remain legal tender. Paying with cash could become less confusing as the new legislation permits rounding cash transactions to the nearest nickel, a practice some states and localities have laws prohibiting. And it allows the Treasury to come up with a cheaper nickel to produce, since it costs more than 13 cents to create one. John Summers, USA Radio News.
5: At the closing bell, the Dow Jones Industrial Average plunged 443 points, the S&P 500 dropped 19 points, and the NASDAQ gained 63 points. I'm Sarah Lee Kessler.
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8: Vermont Governor Phil Scott acknowledged yesterday that Democratic voter enthusiasm is making this his toughest race since first winning office in 2016. One poll from the University of New Hampshire last week showed Democratic challenger Amanda Chanu ahead by 9 points, while a separate survey from Vermont Public this week showed Scott leading by 10 points. When asked about the polls yesterday, Scott said he knows some of his decisions have been politically unpopular, but he maintains he wants to move the state in a different direction economically. Most adult refugees and asylum seekers in Vermont will lose Medicaid starting today. The state estimates that's about 235 people. At the start of next year, Medicaid recipients ages 19 to 64 will need to show that they make at least $580 a month while still earning under the Medicaid income threshold of 138% of the federal poverty level. People who don't make $580 monthly will have to attest to spending 80 hours a month on work, education, or community service. They will also need to renew their Medicaid eligibility every 6 months instead of annually. These changes will affect nearly 50,000 Vermonters. An affordable housing project in Putney has opened after clearing court battles. The price tag for the Alice Hallway Drive apartments went up by nearly 50% over the course of its development, including 2 years of legal disputes involving neighbors. Their concerns included impacts on traffic, the town's shortage of social services, and a perceived lack of public engagement by the developers and the town as the project came together. The project ended up costing $15.3 million, according to the executive director of Wyndham and Windsor Housing Trust. Police say burglars made off with dozens of vape pens from a Vermont gas station. It happened early yesterday morning at the Valero on Route 17 in Waitsfield. Troopers say two people broke into the store through the front doors at about 3:15 in the morning and stole several cartons of cigarettes and 56 vape pens. And that's what's happening.

Good morning. That light, happy music? Well, it means the best way to wake up ever. The WCFR Wake Up Show has officially started. Yes, we are ready to make your morning go smoothly. Because if the morning goes smooth, the rest of the day will do so as well. And I'm John Landry, the youthful and handsome star of the program, bright-eyed and bushy-tailed in front of all the controls to make sure that that happens. We have lots of useful information in this program, a segment of which comes up in this hour. It's our sports update from the Dean of New England Sportscasters, Tom Cuddy. But the main reason people listen, by the droves, I might add, is that we play more music in the morning than anybody else does, and it's the hometown classic hits that you adore. You're going to hear from Anita Baker, Michael Jackson, the King of Pop, The Spinners. But first, well, another great Hall of Fame band on WCFR.

0: Before we change Vermont's constitution with Proposal 3, I think it's important to ask some serious questions like, will this make Vermont more or less affordable? We at the Fiscal Alliance Foundation did some in-depth research into this subject and found that policies like Proposal 3 reduce business investment and job opportunities and increase taxes and the cost of living, all of which reduce how much you have in your pocket at the end of the day, because that is the number that matters. Proposal 3 doesn't create a new right to collectively bargain in Vermont. That right already exists and is protected by both state and federal law. It does threaten the right of workers who do not wish to join a union or pay dues as a condition of employment. So, before we permanently change our constitution, I think Vermonters deserve the full story on the potential impacts of Proposal 3. Read our research at fiscalalliancefoundation.org and follow us on social media.
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1: 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Here's a look at your hometown weather forecast on WCFR.
2: Partly sunny today with a high near 75. We could see a shower move in tonight, otherwise cloudy with a low near 61. On Friday, showers are likely with a high near 75. Showers taper off on Friday night. It gets cold with a low around 44. Saturday, sunny with a high near 62. Clear Saturday night with a low of 36. On Sunday, mostly sunny with a high near 62 and partly cloudy Sunday night with a low near 42. From the National Weather Service, that's your Vermont weather.

It is 6:33 on the wake up. Laura Benanti is out of the woods and into a thicket that is very different from her initial Broadway base. The world of stand-up comedy. Officially, Laura Benanti, Nobody Cares, is a one-woman show, but she says the only reason she shies away from calling it stand-up at all is because she respects the people who practice that on a weekly basis. Too much to want to claim that she's mastered it. But whatever the comedic equivalent of belting is, there's a natural skill that Benanti is turning out, and she carries the art of quip-riddled personal storytelling as well as she carries a tune. We're going to carry a few tunes here. Men at Work, Jay Giles, and Some Higher Ground on WCFR.

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1: Here's a look at your hometown weather forecast on WCFR.
2: Partly sunny today with a high near 75. We could see a shower move in tonight, otherwise cloudy with a low near 61. On Friday, showers are likely with a high near 75. Showers taper off on Friday night. It gets cold with a low around 44. Saturday, sunny with a high near 62. Clear Saturday night with a low of 36. On Sunday, mostly sunny with a high near 62 and partly cloudy Sunday night with a low near 42. From the National Weather Service, that's your Vermont weather.

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1: USA Radio News, I'm Anthony Lucero. Iran says they have received a formal U.S. response to their proposal for a seven-day ceasefire and phased reopening of the Strait of Hormuz. The details remain undisclosed, with the two sides still divided over the sequence of concessions involving the war and nuclear negotiations. Passengers on a Fly Dubai flight from Dubai to Tel Aviv helped stop an apparent cockpit attack. The co-pilot allegedly stabbed the pilot, sending the plane into a steep dive. CNN spoke with passenger Mika Bauman.
2: We just felt the plane drop completely and start spinning a little, and everyone was screaming. There were children crying, and it was just like this in front of our eyes.
1: Passengers subdued the attacker, while off-duty pilots helped regain control and land safely in Saudi Arabia. Tennessee officials failed to execute Krista Pike yesterday after administering two doses of pentobarbital. Witnesses says Pike remained alive and audibly breathing and snoring for nearly an hour before being taken by ambulance for medical care. Tori Gessner is with WKRN.
3: She was clearly still alive. She was clearly still breathing and snoring. We could audibly hear that.
1: Tennessee Governor Bill Lee has halted the state's remaining executions for the year and ordered an outside investigation. A Chicago-area small business that successfully challenged President Trump's first round of tariffs is taking legal action against the latest levies. Learning Resources CEO Rick Waldenberg calls the tariffs a tax.
4: Well, I think it's really the same reason we sued the first time. So we felt that this was illegal, this tax.
1: The administration says they target nations using forced child labor, but Waldenberg argues Trump lacks the authority to impose them. West Texas Intermediate, the domestic crude benchmark, is selling oil at $89 a barrel, while Brent crude, that's the foreign market benchmark, is at $97. From America's News Network, USA Radio News.
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7: Vermont Governor Phil Scott acknowledged yesterday that Democratic voter enthusiasm is making this his toughest race since first winning office in 2016. One poll from the University of New Hampshire last week showed Democratic challenger Amanda Chanu ahead by 9 points, while a separate survey from Vermont Public this week showed Scott leading by 10 points. When asked about the polls yesterday, Scott said he knows some of his decisions have been politically unpopular, but he maintains he wants to move the state in a different direction economically. Most adult refugees and asylum seekers in Vermont will lose Medicaid starting today. The state estimates that's about 235 people. At the start of next year, Medicaid recipients ages 19 to 64 will need to show that they make at least $580 a month while still earning under the Medicaid income threshold of 138% of the federal poverty level. People who don't make $580 monthly will have to attest to spending 80 hours a month on work, education, or community service. They will also need to renew their Medicaid eligibility every 6 months instead of annually. These changes will affect nearly 50,000 Vermonters. An affordable housing project in Putney has opened after clearing court battles. The price tag for the Alice Hallway Drive apartments went up by nearly 50% over the course of its development, including 2 years of legal disputes involving neighbors. Their concerns included impacts on traffic, the town's shortage of social services, and a perceived lack of public engagement by the developers and the town as the project came together. The project ended up costing $15.3 million, according to the executive director of Wyndham and Windsor Housing Trust. Police say burglars made off with dozens of vape pens from a Vermont gas station. It happened early yesterday morning at the Valero on Route 17 in Waitsfield. Troopers say two people broke into the store through the front doors at about 3:15 in the morning and stole several cartons of cigarettes and 56 vape pens. And that's what's happening.
8: It is the best way to wake up ever, and I take that very seriously, because making it fun so that you'll get up and have fun all day long is what we do here. We try it, and we take it very seriously. Of course, we're going to have another sports update from the Dean of New England Sportscasters coming right up. But, of course, we also have some great hometown classic hits by the Stray Cats, Billy Squire, and you. You are the inspiration on WCFR. We'll be right back.

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2: There will be a Game 3 in the NL Wildcard Series between the Braves and Phillies. The two squads facing off this afternoon after the Braves came from behind to win Game 1 yesterday. The Phillies were on the brink of elimination in this one, down 3-1 in the 8th inning. But Kyle Schwarber and Bryce Harper hit back-to-back solo home runs to tie the game at 3. And we headed to extras where Alec Bohm joined in on the fun.
3: 1-1 to Bohm, hit well the other way. Carrying, and it's gone! Alec Bohm, oppo shot!
2: The call on NBC, Bohm putting the Phillies in front, and they closed out the bottom half of the 10th to win it 4-3. The winner-go-home Game 3 is set for tomorrow at a time to be determined. Some other series taking place tonight as three teams are trying to advance to the divisional series. The White Sox are facing the Astros, Chicago trying for the sweep. The Yankees are hosting the Red Sox with New York looking to move on. And the Padres are taking on the Cubs with San Diego on the verge. For the latest, you can head to foxsports.com or download the Fox Sports app. Some NFL injury news. Baltimore Ravens quarterback Lamar Jackson was limited at practice today due to a back injury. Jackson was absent from the portion of practice that was open to the media, but was able to get some work in later, as head coach Jesse Minter said afterwards.
4: Hopefully I can calm down the whole city of Baltimore and let you know that Lamar was at practice, limited in a little limited role, just dealing with something small.
2: The Ravens play the Tennessee Titans this Sunday. And Pittsburgh Steelers cornerback Joey Porter Jr. is out once again for his team's matchup tomorrow night against the Cleveland Browns. Porter has not played this season as he's been dealing with a back injury. Meanwhile, safety Jalen Ramsey is questionable tomorrow night with what he says is a broken wrist. It's Game On with the Fox Sports app, available wherever you download apps. I'm Tony Genualdo.
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3: 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Here's a look at your hometown weather forecast on WCFR.
2: Partly sunny today with a high near 75. We could see a shower move in tonight, otherwise cloudy with a low near 61. On Friday, showers are likely with a high near 75. Showers taper off on Friday night. It gets cold with a low around 44. Saturday, sunny with a high near 62. Clear Saturday night with a low of 36. On Sunday, mostly sunny with a high near 62 and partly cloudy Sunday night with a low near 42. From the National Weather Service, that's your Vermont weather.

waking you up like there's no tomorrow. Well, today is tomorrow from yesterday, if you think about it. WCFR's Wake Up Show. Say the name Pete Davidson aloud, and it'll conjure up a certain image. A man strutting down the street in baggy pants, swarmed by paparazzi, clenching the hand of his screen beauty with a grin on his face. A man who's dated everyone from Ariana Grande, Margaret Qualley, to Kate Beckinsale and Kim Kardashian, who inspired the term Big Dick Energy. And the earworm, Thank You, next. There should be a group for us, Davidson jokes of guys like himself and Jake Gyllenhaal, who have been the subject of breakup anthems. It's something that comes once in a while. We're not texting, so that's cool, says he. Meanwhile, Paul McCartney, James Brown. And yes, we're going to rock you just like Pete does on WCFR.

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3: Here's a look at your hometown weather forecast on WCFR.
4: Partly sunny today with a high near 75. We could see a shower move in tonight, otherwise cloudy with a low near 61. On Friday, showers are likely with a high near 75. Showers taper off on Friday night. It gets cold with a low around 44. Saturday, sunny with a high near 62. Clear Saturday night with a low of 36. On Sunday, mostly sunny with a high near 62 and partly cloudy Sunday night with a low near 42. From the National Weather Service, that's your Vermont weather.

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2: USA Radio News, I'm Anthony Lucero. The U.S. economy grew at a 2.2% annual rate in the second quarter, strongly than initially estimated. Consumer spending rose 3.8%, while business investment, including artificial intelligence, remained strong. Higher gasoline prices and weakening customer confidence are adding pressure heading into the midterm elections. A Fly Dubai flight from Dubai to Tel Aviv made an emergency landing in Saudi Arabia after a co-pilot stabbed the captain and the plane plunged sharply. Passengers and crew subdued the attacker, allowing the aircraft to land safely. Back in Saudi Arabia. Passenger Hayam Lazarovic says the violent cockpit incident had him thinking that this was the end.
3: It was very terrifying. You feel in a moment that you lose it. You are not among the living people. You lose it at 1 second and you are not here.
2: The captain was hospitalized in stable condition. The suspect was arrested. Krista Pike's execution was delayed for hours yesterday as courts considered last-minute appeals. The Sixth Circuit initially blocked the execution while reviewing claims involving Pike's childhood abuse and legal proceedings. The U.S. Supreme Court lifted that stay and allowed Tennessee to go ahead. The execution ultimately failed and she was rushed to a hospital. Secretary of State Marco Rubio says Cuba has already fallen and calls it a failed state.
4: He told Fox News Cuba doesn't have a functional economy. This as tensions rise between the U.S. and the island nation. He added the U.S. hopes Cuban officials open their eyes to alter the government internally and eventually bring economic freedom and political freedom first. John Summers, USA Radio News.
2: Celebrating birthdays today, actress and singer Julie Andrews turns 91, actor Randy Quaid is 76. And actor Isai Morales turns 64. From America's News Network, USA Radio News.
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6: Vermont Governor Phil Scott acknowledged yesterday that Democratic voter enthusiasm is making this his toughest race since first winning office in 2016. One poll from the University of New Hampshire last week showed Democratic challenger Amanda Chanu ahead by 9 points, while a separate survey from Vermont Public this week showed Scott leading by 10 points. When asked about the polls yesterday, Scott said he knows some of his decisions have been politically unpopular, but he maintains he wants to move the state in a different direction economically. Most adult refugees and asylum seekers in Vermont will lose Medicaid starting today. The state estimates that's about 235 people. At the start of next year, Medicaid recipients ages 19 to 64 will need to show that they make at least $580 a month while still earning under the Medicaid income threshold of 138% of the federal poverty level. People who don't make $580 monthly will have to attest to spending 80 hours a month on work, education, or community service. They will also need to renew their Medicaid eligibility every 6 months instead of annually. These changes will affect nearly 50,000 Vermonters. An affordable housing project in Putney has opened after clearing court battles. The price tag for the Alice Hallway Drive apartments went up by nearly 50% over the course of its development, including 2 years of legal disputes involving neighbors. Their concerns included impacts on traffic, the town's shortage of social services, and a perceived lack of public engagement by the developers and the town as the project came together. The project ended up costing $15.3 million, according to the executive director of Wyndham and Windsor Housing Trust. Police say burglars made off with dozens of vape pens from a Vermont gas station. It happened early yesterday morning at the Valero on Route 17 in Waitsfield. Troopers say two people broke into the store through the front doors at about 3:15 in the morning and stole several cartons of cigarettes and 56 vape pens. And that's what's happening.
7: The 41st annual Apple Festival, and it's going to be the week from Saturday. That's October 10th. Starting at 9 a.m., going to 4 p.m., I'll be broadcasting live from it. But you know who else will be there? All kinds of folks. And you should be there, too. You don't have to pay anything to go there. And there's all kinds of food vendors and food trucks and crafts and people doing things and apple cider and apples. And you get the idea. And there's going to be live music and a beer and wine tent, and come on, it's going to be a great way to spend the day, and it is Vermont's largest one-day event. I bet you didn't know that. Yeah. So, that's Saturday, October 10th, 9 a.m. to 4 p.m., right there at the Riverside Middle School, inside and out, rain or shine. It's going to be a lot of fun. 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Meanwhile, we got plain white tea. E! Electric Light Orchestra and A Heart of Glass.

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1: Fox Sports Update.
2: There will be a Game 3 in the NL Wild Card Series between the Braves and Phillies. The two squads facing off this afternoon after the Braves came from behind to win Game 1 yesterday. The Phillies were on the brink of elimination in this one, down 3-1 in the eighth inning. But Kyle Schwarber and Bryce Harper hit back-to-back solo home runs to tie the game at 3. And we headed to extras, where Alec Bohm joined in on the fun.
3: 1-1 to Bohm, hit well the other way. Carrying, and it's gone!
2: Call on NBC, Bohm putting the Phillies in front, and they closed out the bottom half of the 10th to win it 4-3. The winner go home game 3 is set for tomorrow at a time to be determined. Some other series taking place tonight as three teams are trying to advance to the divisional series. The White Sox are facing the Astros, Chicago trying for the sweep. The Yankees are hosting the Red Sox with New York looking to move on. And the Padres are taking on the Cubs with San Diego on the verge. For the latest, you can head to foxsports.com or download the Fox Sports app. Some NFL injury news. Baltimore Ravens quarterback Lamar Jackson was limited at practice today due to a back injury. Jackson was absent from the portion of practice that was open to the media, but was able to get some work in later, as head coach Jesse Minter said afterwards.
4: Hopefully I can calm down the whole city of Baltimore and let you know that Lamar was at practice. Limited, in a little limited role, just dealing with something small.
2: The Ravens play the Tennessee Titans this Sunday. And Pittsburgh Steelers cornerback Joey Porter Jr. is out once again for his team's matchup tomorrow night against the Cleveland Browns. Porter has not played this season as he's been dealing with a back injury. Meanwhile, safety Jalen Ramsey is questionable tomorrow night with what he says is a broken wrist. It's Game On with the Fox Sports app, available wherever you download apps. I'm Tony Genualdo.
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1: For 30 years, Vermont has been on the forefront of an experiment with progressive policies, and the results are clear. The experiment has failed. Vermont now has the most expensive health care in the country. Our public schools cost more per pupil than every other state but one, and our student outcomes are dropping the fastest. We have the fastest growing homeless population, and our energy prices are among the highest in the country. And Vermont is last for economic momentum. With this track record of policy failure, it's not surprising that a recent poll shows 89% of Vermonters find our state unaffordable, and 64% of young adults are planning to leave. What has been missing from our policies is fiscal responsibility. You can't increase spending at twice the rate of inflation without consequences. We need to change Vermont's fiscal direction before it's too late. I'm Elizabeth Brown, State Director of the Fiscal Alliance Foundation. Find out more about how Vermont got here and how we can get back on track at fiscalalliancefoundation.org or follow us on social media.
2: Here's a look at your hometown weather forecast on WCFR.
3: Partly sunny today with a high near 75. We could see a shower move in tonight, otherwise cloudy with a low near 61. On Friday, showers are likely with a high near 75. Showers taper off on Friday night. It gets cold with a low around 44. Saturday, sunny with a high near 62. Clear Saturday night with a low of 36. On Sunday, mostly sunny with a high near 62 and partly cloudy Sunday night with a low near 42. From the National Weather Service, that's your Vermont weather.

Hey there, Felchville. Thanks for waking up with us. Be sure you tell your family and friends it's 106.5 FM in Felchville. Geopolitical turmoil is as good as any excuse to call off a film festival, but an explosive shakeup of another sort is happening on the Middle East cinema circuit, and it's not just due to President Trump and his threats of annihilation to Iran. Last week's cancellation of Saudi Arabia's glitzy Red Sea International Film Festival in Jeddah spurred industry chatter. At the same time, the long-defunct Dubai Film Festival announced it would spring back to life in 2027 in an overlapping slot. Multiple sources say destabilization in the festival space points to an image-sanitized campaign involving Hollywood, one that's costing Middle East investors too much and brought too few results. We've got Faith Hill, the Eagles, but first you gotta shout it out on WCFR.

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2: Here's a look at your hometown weather forecast on WCFR.
3: Partly sunny today with a high near 75. We could see a shower move in tonight, otherwise cloudy with a low near 61. On Friday, showers are likely with a high near 75. Showers taper off on Friday night. It gets cold with a low around 44. Saturday, sunny with a high near 62. Clear Saturday night with a low of 36. On Sunday, mostly sunny with a high near 62 and partly cloudy Sunday night with a low near 42. From the National Weather Service, that's your Vermont weather.

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1: USA Radio News, I'm Anthony Lucero. 7 months into the Iran war, diplomacy remains active despite continued fighting. Iran is considering a U.S. counterproposal. Fuel prices remain elevated, and major disagreements over sanctions, Iran's nuclear program, and U.S. forces remain unresolved. President Trump says the last American forces are leaving Iraq, calling the campaign a quagmire and criticizing decisions made prior to his taking office.
2: Many, many years it lasted, but soon that part of history will be over.
1: U.S. forces initially withdrew back in 2011 following the 2003 invasion, but returned in 2014 to fight ISIS. Trump praised Iraq's new prime minister, as well as all American troops killed or wounded there. Washington is taking a closer look at the safety of rapidly developing artificial intelligence systems.
3: The Federal Trade Commission has opened a broad inquiry into AI safety. The probe includes major developers Anthropic and OpenAI. Regulators are examining concerns surrounding the safety of artificial intelligence systems as technology expands rapidly across business, government, and consumer applications. Ron Warner, USA Radio News.
1: The Senate passed a bill which could officially mark the end of the penny. The Common Sense Act is on the way to President Trump's desk for a signature.
4: With it, the penny continues to be out of production, although existing pennies remain legal tender. Paying with cash could become less confusing as the new legislation permits rounding cash transactions to the nearest nickel, a practice some states and localities have laws prohibiting, and it allows the Treasury to come up with a cheaper nickel to produce, since it costs more than 13 cents to create one. John Summers, USA Radio News.
5: At the closing bell, the Dow Jones Industrial Average plunged 443 points, the S&P 500 dropped 19 points, and the NASDAQ gained 63 points. I'm Sarah Lee Kessler.
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8: Vermont Governor Phil Scott acknowledged yesterday that Democratic voter enthusiasm is making this his toughest race since first winning office in 2016. One poll from the University of New Hampshire last week showed Democratic challenger Amanda Chanu ahead by 9 points, while a separate survey from Vermont Public this week showed Scott leading by 10 points. When asked about the polls yesterday, Scott said he knows some of his decisions have been politically unpopular, but he maintains he wants to move the state in a different direction economically. Most adult refugees and asylum seekers in Vermont will lose Medicaid starting today. The state estimates that's about 235 people. At the start of next year, Medicaid recipients ages 19 to 64 will need to show that they make at least $580 a month while still earning under the Medicaid income threshold of 138% of the federal poverty level. People who don't make $580 monthly will have to attest to spending 80 hours a month on work, education, or community service. They will also need to renew their Medicaid eligibility every 6 months instead of annually. These changes will affect nearly 50,000 Vermonters. An affordable housing project in Putney has opened after clearing court battles. The price tag for the Alice Hallway Drive apartments went up by nearly 50% over the course of its development, including 2 years of legal disputes involving neighbors. Their concerns included impacts on traffic, the town's shortage of social services, and a perceived lack of public engagement by the developers and the town as the project came together. The project ended up costing $15.3 million, according to the executive director of Wyndham and Windsor Housing Trust. Police say burglars made off with dozens of vape pens from a Vermont gas station. It happened early yesterday morning at the Valero on Route 17 in Waitsfield. Troopers say two people broke into the store through the front doors at about 3:15 in the morning and stole several cartons of cigarettes and 56 vape pens. And that's what's happening.
9: Taking a walk is great exercise. We keep saying that every single day. And, yeah, you should be out there taking a walk. 20 minutes a day is all you need. Even 10 minutes is better than nothing. And it helps get your blood moving and everything else. Yeah. High blood pressure, diabetes, overweight, yeah, obesity, it'll all mitigate itself somehow if you just get out there and exercise. And walking is good exercise. We're going to take our walk through history and find out everything that happened on October 1st, including people paying their bills. And, of course, more hometown classic hits after we have another sports update from the Dean of New England Sportscasters. But we're going to hear from Elton John, Extreme, and a Never Get Over song on WCFR.

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2: There will be a Game 3 in the NL Wildcard Series between the Braves and Phillies. The two squads facing off this afternoon after the Braves came from behind to win Game 1 yesterday. The Phillies were on the brink of elimination in this one, down 3-1 in the 8th inning. But Kyle Schwarber and Bryce Harper hit back-to-back solo home runs to tie the game at 3. And we headed to extras, where Alec Bohm joined in on the fun.
3: 1-1 to Bohm, hit well the other way. Carrying, and it's gone! Alec Bohm, oppo shot!
2: The call on NBC, Bohm putting the Phillies in front, and they closed out the bottom half of the 10th to win it 4-3. The winner go home game 3 is set for tomorrow at a time to be determined. Some other series taking place tonight as three teams are trying to advance to the divisional series. The White Sox are facing the Astros, Chicago trying for the sweep. The Yankees are hosting the Red Sox with New York looking to move on. And the Padres are taking on the Cubs with San Diego on the verge. For the latest, you can head to foxsports.com or download the Fox Sports app. Some NFL injury news. Baltimore Ravens quarterback Lamar Jackson was limited at practice today due to a back injury. Jackson was absent from the portion of practice that was open to the media, but was able to get some work in later, as head coach Jesse Minter said afterwards.
4: Hopefully I can calm down the whole city of Baltimore and let you know that Lamar was at practice, limited in a little limited role, just dealing with something small.
2: The Ravens play the Tennessee Titans this Sunday. And Pittsburgh Steelers cornerback Joey Porter Jr. is out once again for his team's matchup tomorrow night against the Cleveland Browns. Porter has not played this season as he's been dealing with a back injury. Meanwhile, safety Jalen Ramsey is questionable tomorrow night with what he says is a broken wrist. It's game on with the Fox Sports app, available wherever you download apps. I'm Tony Genualdo.
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0: Today is October the 1st. On this day in the year 1800, Spain ceded Louisiana to France, which would sell the land to the United States 30 months later. In 1903, the Boston Americans played the Pittsburgh Pirates in the first game of the first ever World Series. In 1949, the People's Republic of China was established, and in 1971, Walt Disney World opened. Born on this date in 1865, French composer, scholar, and critic Paul Dukas. In 1881, William Boeing, the American engineer and businessman who founded the Boeing Company. And in 1924, the 39th President of the United States, Nobel Prize laureate Jimmy Carter. Dying on this day in 1708, English organist and composer John Blow. In 1990, U.S. Air Force General Curtis LeMay. And in 2013, American author Tom Clancy.
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2: Here's a look at your hometown weather forecast on WCFR.
3: Partly sunny today with a high near 75. We could see a shower move in tonight, otherwise cloudy with a low near 61. On Friday, showers are likely with a high near 75. Showers taper off on Friday night. It gets cold with a low around 44. Saturday, sunny with a high near 62. Clear Saturday night with a low of 36. On Sunday, mostly sunny with a high near 62 and partly cloudy Sunday night with a low near 42. From the National Weather Service, that's your Vermont weather.

0: 'Tis time for the mid-morning coffee break. Your chance to have coffee and make things better. Because studies show, when you take a coffee break and you put things aside, when you get back to them, everything's always better. Let's take that philosophy and make it apply to the beginning of the day. If you start better, it's going to get even better than that. And if all of us take a coffee break at the same time and we use the power of radio, let's say that right, the power of radio, much better, then, of course, it's going to be really good. So, all you need is some coffee. Hold it up high. Hold it up with pride. And Sixie the Pixie, do your thing.
1: Hi, folks. It's time for coffee.
0: Thank you, Sixie. Tom Cruise has built a career out of jumping out of airplanes, scaling skyscrapers, and performing other high-wire antics in the name of entertainment. His next stunt may be his riskiest yet, getting moviegoers to go see Digger, a rare, big-budget, star-driven, R-rated original comedy. It's a Warner Brothers release, don't you know, and it opens on Friday. And it represents one of the fall season's biggest gambles. There's pressure on Digger, not just to offset the studio's terrible year at the box office with bombs including Maggie Gyllenhaal's punk rock The Bride and DC's Supergirl, but also to impress the new corporate ownership. Paramount Skydance hopes to imminently close on its acquisition of Warner Brothers Discovery soon. We've got Kelly Clarkson, Howard Jones, and, of course, those boys from Boston on WCFR.

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3: Here's a look at your hometown weather forecast on WCFR.
4: Partly sunny today with a high near 75. We could see a shower move in tonight, otherwise cloudy with a low near 61. On Friday, showers are likely with a high near 75. Showers taper off on Friday night. It gets cold with a low around 44. Saturday, sunny with a high near 62. Clear Saturday night with a low of 36. On Sunday, mostly sunny with a high near 62 and partly cloudy Sunday night with a low near 42. From the National Weather Service, that's your Vermont weather.

Hometown classic hits on WCFR. They're classics, not old. Well, way down yonder in New Orleans. That's old. That's classic. Baby, baby, baby, I love you, yes I do. Old. Classic. Bells will ring, the sun will shine. Old. Classic. Definitely old. The proof is irrefutable. Classic hits on WCFR. 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

Say there, Jackson, are you a hep cat? You a swinger? You love to Lindy Hop? Well, then you'll love the original swing-era classics that I play on Behavior Night. I'm Sir Jack Scratchy, and my joint is jumping every Sunday night at 11. 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
1: We'll see the sun on and off for the rest of the day with a high topping out in the 70s. Chance of showers tonight, cloudy with a low near 61. On Friday, mostly showers with a high near 75. Showers taper off Friday night, gradual clearing with a low around 44. On Saturday, sunny with a high near 62. Mostly clear Saturday night with a low near 36. Sunny on Sunday with a high near 62 and partly cloudy Sunday night with a low near 42. That's your Vermont weather.

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1: We'll see the sun on and off for the rest of the day with a high topping out in the 70s. Chance of showers tonight, cloudy with a low near 61. On Friday, mostly showers with a high near 75. Showers taper off Friday night, gradual clearing with a low around 44. On Saturday, sunny with a high near 62. Mostly clear Saturday night with a low near 36. Sunny on Sunday with a high near 62 and partly cloudy Sunday night with a low near 42. That's your Vermont weather.
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They're classics, not old. Well, way down yonder in New Orleans. That's old. That's classic. Baby, baby, baby, I love you, yes I do. Old. Classic. Bells will ring, the sun will shine. Old. Classic. Definitely old. The proof is irrefutable. Classic hits on WCFR. Don't you dare call them oldies.

If you long for the Gatsby years, those halcyon days of the jazz age, with the speakeasies, bathtub gin, and all-night drives in the flivver, then you will love the original music from the 1920s as I play it on Behavior Night. I'm Sir Jack Scratchy, and every Sunday night at 11, the speed goes up to 80 RPM with the original records. 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One step, Charleston, and jazz it up till midnight. 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
3: We'll see the sun on and off for the rest of the day with a high topping out in the 70s. Chance of showers tonight, cloudy with a low near 61. On Friday, mostly showers with a high near 75. Showers taper off Friday night, gradual clearing with a low around 44. On Saturday, sunny with a high near 62. Mostly clear Saturday night with a low near 36. Sunny on Sunday with a high near 62 and partly cloudy Sunday night with a low near 42. That's your Vermont weather.

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1: We'll see the sun on and off for the rest of the day with a high topping out in the 70s. Chance of showers tonight, cloudy with a low near 61. On Friday, mostly showers with a high near 75. Showers taper off Friday night, gradual clearing with a low around 44. On Saturday, sunny with a high near 62. Mostly clear Saturday night with a low near 36. Sunny on Sunday with a high near 62 and partly cloudy Sunday night with a low near 42. That's your Vermont weather.
2: The Asian long-horned beetle is an invasive insect, a black and white tree-eating menace. 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Perfectly round holes, no larger than a dime, in trees across our region. The Asian long-horned beetle is destroying our trees. It burrows inside, where it literally eats our trees where they stand. Then it chews its way out, making perfectly round holes. Lots of these beetles mean lots of holes. Holes that could take away lots of our trees. Look for holes in your trees. 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
1: USA Radio News, I'm Ron Warner. A Cold War-era U.S. spy satellite has suddenly broken apart in orbit, creating a cloud of debris about 480 miles above Earth. USA 32, nicknamed Farah 3, was launched in 1988 and apparently had been inactive for decades. The cause remains unknown, and the U.S. Space Force is tracking the debris. There's no evidence that the breakup was deliberate. The Senate Health Committee has advanced President Trump's nominee for Surgeon General, Dr. Nicole Safier, on a 12-11 party-line vote. Safier, a radiologist and former Fox News medical contributor, faced questions about childhood vaccines during her confirmation hearing. She said she does not believe vaccines cause autism. Her nomination now goes to the full Senate. A California couple accused of killing their son-in-law in a public park have been charged with murder.
2: An elderly California couple, Shili Chen and Shoyoung Zhang, both 77, have been charged with murder after authorities say they shot their son-in-law to death days before he and the couple's daughter were set for a hearing in a bitter divorce case. Prosecutors also say surveillance video shows both Chen and Zhang shooting the victim. Jonathan McKenzie, who was a 40-year-old transgender, was shot to death in the parking lot of a sports complex east of San Francisco. He and his wife had both filed restraining orders as each accused the other of years of physical, emotional, and psychological abuse. The pair were also embroiled in a custody battle over the couple's three young children. I'm Lisa Dwyer.
1: A Slovenian stuntman has set a new Guinness World Record by holding a handstand while his entire body was engulfed in flames for 47 seconds. 35-year-old Philip Krznik performed the stunt in Vienna, Austria, after extensive training. Safety crews stood by with fire extinguishers, and Krznik escaped without injury. From America's News Network, USA Radio News.
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4: Vermont Governor Phil Scott acknowledged yesterday that Democratic voter enthusiasm is making this his toughest race since first winning office in 2016. One poll from the University of New Hampshire last week showed Democratic challenger Amanda Chanu ahead by 9 points, while a separate survey from Vermont Public this week showed Scott leading by 10 points. When asked about the polls yesterday, Scott said he knows some of his decisions have been politically unpopular, but he maintains he wants to move the state in a different direction economically. Most adult refugees and asylum seekers in Vermont will lose Medicaid starting today. The state estimates that's about 235 people. At the start of next year, Medicaid recipients ages 19 to 64 will need to show that they make at least $580 a month while still earning under the Medicaid income threshold of 138% of the federal poverty level. People who don't make $580 monthly will have to attest to spending 80 hours a month on work, education, or community service. They will also need to renew their Medicaid eligibility every 6 months instead of annually. These changes will affect nearly 50,000 Vermonters. An affordable housing project in Putney has opened after clearing court battles. The price tag for the Alice Hallway Drive apartments went up by nearly 50% over the course of its development, including 2 years of legal disputes involving neighbors. Their concerns included impacts on traffic, the town's shortage of social services, and a perceived lack of public engagement by the developers and the town as the project came together. The project ended up costing $15.3 million, according to the executive director of Wyndham and Windsor Housing Trust. Police say burglars made off with dozens of vape pens from a Vermont gas station. It happened early yesterday morning at the Valero on Route 17 in Waitsfield. Troopers say two people broke into the store through the front doors at about 3:15 in the morning and stole several cartons of cigarettes and 56 vape pens. And that's what's happening.
5: It's the electric one.

electric lunch for this Thursday, almost the weekend, but not quite. Yes, 2 whole hours of luncheon pow, pow, power for you and all us other working stiffs. I'm a working stiff, too, because I'm here. And we have 2 whole hours of luncheon fun and celebration and all great stuff and music and things to celebrate. But before we do any of that stuff, we need to figure out what we're having for lunch. I got some leftover steak tips. Hope you got something just as good for your lunch. Open up a beverage of your choice as we start to celebrate. It is International Coffee Day. It is World Vegetarian Day. It is National Homemade Cookie Day. C is for cookie. That's good enough for me. And on this day in 1908, Henry Ford brought out the Model T, so it's Model T Day. Get out there and crank. Just be sure you turn the spark all the way down and turn it back up quick before the engine dies. Ha, ha, ha. Yeah, I know it. We've got Corey Hart on WCFR.

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1: Here's a look at your hometown weather forecast on WCFR.
2: We'll see the sun on and off for the rest of the day with a high topping out in the 70s. Chance of showers tonight, cloudy with a low near 61. On Friday, mostly showers with a high near 75. Showers taper off Friday night, gradual clearing with a low around 44. On Saturday, sunny with a high near 62. Mostly clear Saturday night with a low near 36. Sunny on Sunday with a high near 62 and partly cloudy Sunday night with a low near 42. That's your Vermont weather

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1: We'll see the sun on and off for the rest of the day with a high topping out in the 70s. Chance of showers tonight, cloudy with a low near 61. On Friday, mostly showers with a high near 75. Showers taper off Friday night, gradual clearing with a low around 44. On Saturday, sunny with a high near 62. Mostly clear Saturday night with a low near 36. Sunny on Sunday with a high near 62 and partly cloudy Sunday night with a low near 42. That's your Vermont weather.
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1: USA Radio News, I'm Ron Warner. Mediators are working to broker a U.S.-Iran deal, but major hurdles remain.
2: Two regional officials speaking to the AP confirm that mediators are working with both Iran and the U.S. on a proposal that would include reopening the Strait of Hormuz and lifting the U.S. blockade.

0: and then removing sanctions on Iran. According to the draft text being discussed, the strait would reopen in accordance with a separate deal that Iran's been discussing with Oman on the other side of the strait, and it would include no tolls, something Tehran has pursued. That deal seeks to temporarily manage shipping traffic on what was seen as an international waterway before the war. One source says the UK is seeking Iranian concessions on nuclear issues that would include allowing inspectors to enter the country. I'm Charles de Ledesma.
1: The Senate has failed to advance a bill that attempts to address voter worries about data centers and their impact on energy bills. The bill fell victim to an election year clash on how to best address the growing concern. The measure needed 60 votes to advance but fell short at 57-43. The bill's sponsor, Senator John Husted, a Republican from Ohio, is in a tough re-election battle in a state with a huge data center presence. Democrats said the bill didn't go far enough to help consumers, but Husted said Senate Democrats showed with their opposition that they weren't concerned about the issue of affordability. The measure had passed 417-3 in the House. Flock Safety's AI-powered license plate cameras are facing growing scrutiny over privacy and security. A recent investigation found hackers physically accessed a camera and recovered stored data. A Senate hearing also examined how widely police can search and share information. Senator Josh Hawley has introduced legislation requiring tighter controls on data retention, security, and searches. From America's News Network, USA Radio News.
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4: Vermont Governor Phil Scott acknowledged yesterday that Democratic voter enthusiasm is making this his toughest race since first winning office in 2016. One poll from the University of New Hampshire last week showed Democratic challenger Amanda Chanu ahead by 9 points, while a separate survey from Vermont Public this week showed Scott leading by 10 points. When asked about the polls yesterday, Scott said he knows some of his decisions have been politically unpopular, but he maintains he wants to move the state in a different direction economically. Most adult refugees and asylum seekers in Vermont will lose Medicaid starting today. The state estimates that's about 235 people. At the start of next year, Medicaid recipients ages 19 to 64 will need to show that they make at least $580 a month while still earning under the Medicaid income threshold of 138% of the federal poverty level. People who don't make $580 monthly will have to attest to spending 80 hours a month on work, education, or community service. They will also need to renew their Medicaid eligibility every 6 months instead of annually. These changes will affect nearly 50,000 Vermonters. An affordable housing project in Putney has opened after clearing court battles. The price tag for the Alice Hallway Drive apartments went up by nearly 50% over the course of its development, including 2 years of legal disputes involving neighbors. Their concerns included impacts on traffic, the town's shortage of social services, and a perceived lack of public engagement by the developers and the town as the project came together. The project ended up costing $15.3 million, according to the executive director of Wyndham and Windsor Housing Trust. Police say burglars made off with dozens of vape pens from a Vermont gas station. It happened early yesterday morning at the Valero on Route 17 in Waitsfield. Troopers say two people broke into the store through the front doors at about 3:15 in the morning and stole several cartons of cigarettes and 56 vape pens. And that's what's happening.
5: It's the electric one.

lunch. It's the second hour of the electric lunch right here on the one and only WCFR with two whole hours of lunch and pow, pow, power. And yes, that's Ace of Base as we start our second hour. So sit back down because there's another whole hour of lunch for you to enjoy. And more importantly, we got still things to celebrate. Let's celebrate International Coffee Day, World Vegetarian Day, National Homemade Cookie Day. You know, sometimes some cookies are actually good in coffee, like shortbreads. And it's Model T Day. That's kind of what it sounds like. Meanwhile, REM on WCFR.

0: Here's a look at your hometown weather forecast on WCFR.
1: We'll see the sun on and off for the rest of the day with a high topping out in the 70s. Chance of showers tonight, cloudy with a low near 61. On Friday, mostly showers with a high near 75. Showers taper off Friday night, gradual clearing with a low around 44. On Saturday, sunny with a high near 62. Mostly clear Saturday night with a low near 36. Sunny on Sunday with a high near 62 and partly cloudy Sunday night with a low near 42. That's your Vermont weather.

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2: We'll see the sun on and off for the rest of the day with a high topping out in the 70s. Chance of showers tonight, cloudy with a low near 61. On Friday, mostly showers with a high near 75. Showers taper off Friday night, gradual clearing with a low around 44. On Saturday, sunny with a high near 62. Mostly clear Saturday night with a low near 36. Sunny on Sunday with a high near 62 and partly cloudy Sunday night with a low near 42. That's your Vermont weather.
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They're classics, not old. Well, way down yonder in New Orleans. That's old. That's classic. Baby, baby, baby, I love you, yes I do. Old. Classic. Bells will ring, the sun will shine. Old. Classic. Definitely old. The proof is irrefutable. Classic hits on WCFR. Don't you dare call them oldies.

When you run your own business, sometimes you have to wear many hats. There's hiring, staffing, scheduling, email and phone answering, and often no time left over for marketing and promotion, which can be a bad thing. 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
1: Here's a look at your hometown weather forecast on WCFR.
2: We'll see the sun on and off for the rest of the day with a high topping out in the 70s. Chance of showers tonight, cloudy with a low near 61. On Friday, mostly showers with a high near 75. Showers taper off Friday night, gradual clearing with a low around 44. On Saturday, sunny with a high near 62. Mostly clear Saturday night with a low near 36. Sunny on Sunday with a high near 62 and partly cloudy Sunday night with a low near 42. That's your Vermont weather

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1: The leaves are changing. The geese are flying south. And the weather's getting cooler. It must be Apple Festival time. 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
3: Here's a look at your hometown weather forecast on WCFR.
1: We'll see the sun on and off for the rest of the day with a high topping out in the 70s. Chance of showers tonight, cloudy with a low near 61. On Friday, mostly showers with a high near 75. Showers taper off Friday night, gradual clearing with a low around 44. On Saturday, sunny with a high near 62, mostly clear Saturday night with a low near 36. Sunny on Sunday with a high near 62 and partly cloudy Sunday night with a low near 42. That's your Vermont weather.
4: The Asian long-horned beetle is an invasive insect, a black and white tree-eating menace. 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
1: USA Radio News, I'm Ron Warner. An Alabama senator says a pilot's alleged attempt to crash a Fly Dubai flight carrying 174 people shows the continuing threat of terrorism. The co-pilot stabbed the captain during Wednesday's flight from Dubai to Tel Aviv. Passengers subdued the attacker before the plane made an emergency landing in Saudi Arabia.
2: Well, avoided a disaster, but you have to look back over the last 10, 15 years. There's been tens of thousands of terrorist attacks, and all of them, I mean absolutely all of them, have been Islamic terrorists.
1: Alabama Republican Senator Tommy Tuberville appearing on Newsmax. Tennessee halted the execution of death row inmate Krista Pike after a second lethal injection attempt appeared unsuccessful. Witnesses heard Pike breathing after the curtain closed and paramedics arrived. Roane County News reporter Damon Lawrence was a witness.
3: It appeared that this did not go like they thought it was supposed to go, but we don't know that. When we left the building,

Hometown classic hits on WCFR. They're classics, not old. Well, way down yonder in New Orleans. That's old. That's classic. Baby, baby, baby, I love you, yes I do. Old. Classic. Bells will ring, the sun will shine. Old. Classic. Definitely old. The proof is irrefutable. Classic hits on WCFR. 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
2: We'll see the sun on and off for the rest of the day with a high topping out in the 70s. Chance of showers tonight, cloudy with a low near 61. On Friday, mostly showers with a high near 75. Showers taper off Friday night, gradual clearing with a low around 44. On Saturday, sunny with a high near 62. Mostly clear Saturday night with a low near 36. Sunny on Sunday with a high near 62 and partly cloudy Sunday night with a low near 42. That's your Vermont weather.

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1: Here's a look at your hometown weather forecast on WCFR.
2: We'll see the sun on and off for the rest of the day with a high topping out in the 70s. Chance of showers tonight, cloudy with a low near 61. On Friday, mostly showers with a high near 75. Showers taper off Friday night, gradual clearing with a low around 44. On Saturday, sunny with a high near 62. Mostly clear Saturday night with a low near 36. Sunny on Sunday with a high near 62 and partly cloudy Sunday night with a low near 42. That's your Vermont weather.
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1: USA Radio News, I'm Ron Warner. The often challenged ICE detention policy is on its way to the Supreme Court. Justices have agreed to hear the case during their next term, which opens next week. At issue is the Trump administration's interpretation of the policy that gives ICE the right to detain immigrants with roots in the U.S. instead of just recent border crossers. More than 450 judges, including some Trump appointees, have rejected the policy in lower courts more than 20,000 times in the past 14 months. Texas Congressman Chip Roy is renewing calls for the Save America Act after New Jersey acknowledged a software error that registered about 6,600 non-citizens to vote, with fewer than 400 casting ballots.

0: He spoke with Fox News.
1: A lot of people weren't, you know, fully buying it, but we kept talking about it and we built momentum behind it because people really understood the average American. They want to make sure that only American citizens can vote in their elections. Now you saw what happened in New Jersey, and now this is a pretty big number.
0: Roy says the development should increase Senate support for requiring proof of citizenship to register for federal elections. A toddler at a Canton, Michigan daycare pulled a loaded handgun from a backpack, prompting a lockdown and a police response. No one was hurt.
2: Our officers responded quickly, secured the weapon, and immediately began an investigation. I want to make sure that I'm clear. There is no ongoing threat to the community at this time.
0: The child's parents are expected to face charges, and police say one parent is in custody while the other remains under investigation. New SNAP work requirements are now in effect, with some exemptions removed under President Trump's spending law. More than 2 million Americans could lose food assistance depending on how states implement the rules. Joel Berg is the CEO of Hunger Free America and spoke with ABC News.
3: Everyone subject to these work requirements are legally eligible for the program. So this has nothing to do with fraud. This is a bait and switch.
0: Veterans and other recipients now face additional work reporting requirements. From America's News Network, USA Radio News.
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5: Vermont Governor Phil Scott acknowledged yesterday that Democratic voter enthusiasm is making this his toughest race since first winning office in 2016. One poll from the University of New Hampshire last week showed Democratic challenger Amanda Chanu ahead by 9 points, while a separate survey from Vermont Public this week showed Scott leading by 10 points. When asked about the polls yesterday, Scott said he knows some of his decisions have been politically unpopular, but he maintains he wants to move the state in a different direction economically. Most adult refugees and asylum seekers in Vermont will lose Medicaid starting today. The state estimates that's about 235 people. At the start of next year, Medicaid recipients ages 19 to 64 will need to show that they make at least $580 a month while still earning under the Medicaid income threshold of 138% of the federal poverty level. People who don't make $580 monthly will have to attest to spending 80 hours a month on work, education, or community service. They will also need to renew their Medicaid eligibility every 6 months instead of annually. These changes will affect nearly 50,000 Vermonters. An affordable housing project in Putney has opened after clearing court battles. The price tag for the Alice Hallway Drive apartments went up by nearly 50% over the course of its development, including 2 years of legal disputes involving neighbors. Their concerns included impacts on traffic, the town's shortage of social services, and a perceived lack of public engagement by the developers and the town as the project came together. The project ended up costing $15.3 million, according to the executive director of Wyndham and Windsor Housing Trust. Police say burglars made off with dozens of vape pens from a Vermont gas station. It happened early yesterday morning at the Valero on Route 17 in Waitsfield. Troopers say two people broke into the store through the front doors at about 3:15 in the morning and stole several cartons of cigarettes and 56 vape pens. And that's what's happening.
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0: Here's a look at your hometown weather forecast on WCFR.
1: We'll see the sun on and off for the rest of the day with a high topping out in the 70s. Chance of showers tonight, cloudy with a low near 61. On Friday, mostly showers with a high near 75. Showers taper off Friday night, gradual clearing with a low around 44. On Saturday, sunny with a high near 62. Mostly clear Saturday night with a low near 36. Sunny on Sunday with a high near 62 and partly cloudy Sunday night with a low near 42. That's your Vermont weather.

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2: There will be a Game 3 in the NL Wildcard Series between the Braves and Phillies. The two squads facing off this afternoon after the Braves came from behind to win Game 1 yesterday. The Phillies were on the brink of elimination in this one, down 3-1 in the eighth inning. But Kyle Schwarber and Bryce Harper hit back-to-back solo home runs to tie the game at 3. And we headed to extras where Alec Bohm joined in on the fun.
3: 1-1 to Bohm, hit well the other way. Carrying, and it's gone!
2: Call on NBC, Bohm putting the Phillies in front, and they closed out the bottom half of the 10th to win it 4-3. The winner go home game 3 is set for tomorrow at a time to be determined. Some other series taking place tonight as three teams are trying to advance to the divisional series. The White Sox are facing the Astros, Chicago trying for the sweep. The Yankees are hosting the Red Sox with New York looking to move on. And the Padres are taking on the Cubs with San Diego on the verge. For the latest, you can head to foxsports.com or download the Fox Sports app. Some NFL injury news. Baltimore Ravens quarterback Lamar Jackson was limited in practice today due to a back injury. Jackson was absent from the portion of practice that was open to the media, but was able to get some work in later, as head coach Jesse Minter said afterwards.
4: Hopefully I can calm down the whole city of Baltimore and let you know that Lamar was at practice. Limited, in a little limited role, just dealing with something small.
2: The Ravens play the Tennessee Titans this Sunday. And Pittsburgh Steelers cornerback Joey Porter Jr. is out once again for his team's matchup tomorrow night against the Cleveland Browns. Porter has not played this season as he's been dealing with a back injury. Meanwhile, safety Jalen Ramsey is questionable tomorrow night with what he says is a broken wrist. It's Game On with the Fox Sports app, available wherever you download apps. I'm Tony Genualdo.
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0: Before we change Vermont's constitution with Proposal 3, I think it's important to ask some serious questions like, will this make Vermont more or less affordable? We at the Fiscal Alliance Foundation did some in-depth research into this subject and found that policies like Proposal 3 reduce business investment and job opportunities and increase taxes and the cost of living, all of which reduce how much you have in your pocket at the end of the day, because that is the number that matters. Proposal 3 doesn't create a new right to collectively bargain in Vermont. That right already exists and is protected by both state and federal law. It does threaten the right of workers who do not wish to join a union or pay dues as a condition of employment. So, before we permanently change our constitution, I think Vermonters deserve the full story on the potential impacts of Proposal 3. Read our research at fiscalalliancefoundation.org and follow us on social media.
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2: We'll see the sun on and off for the rest of the day with a high topping out in the 70s. Chance of showers tonight, cloudy with a low near 61. On Friday, mostly showers with a high near 75. Showers taper off Friday night, gradual clearing with a low around 44. On Saturday, sunny with a high near 62. Mostly clear Saturday night with a low near 36. Sunny on Sunday with a high near 62 and partly cloudy Sunday night with a low near 42. That's your Vermont weather.
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1: USA Radio News, I'm Ron Warner. An India airline captain is being praised for helping save lives after a cockpit stabbing aboard a Fly Dubai flight bound for Israel.
2: An Indian pilot is being hailed as a hero after preventing a potential disaster on a Fly Dubai flight bound for Israel. Captain Smit Machkar was at the controls when a co-pilot stabbed him, causing the Boeing 737 plane carrying 174 people to plummet. Passengers described how the pilot still managed to open the cockpit door to let them in to restrain the attacker. Other crew members on the flight took over landing the plane in Saudi Arabia. I'm Karen Chamas.
1: The Senate Health Committee has advanced President Trump's nominee for Surgeon General.

0: Dr. Nicole Saphir on a 12-11 party line vote. Saphir, a radiologist and former Fox News medical contributor, faced questions about childhood vaccines during her confirmation hearing. She said she does not believe vaccines cause autism. Her nomination now goes to the full Senate. Five Indianapolis police officers face criminal charges for allegedly misusing Flock license plate cameras to track romantic partners, spouses, and other people for personal reasons. Ryan Mears, Marion County prosecutor, spoke with CBS News.
1: He would meet women out in the community, and then from there would enter their information into the Flock camera system, and then the allegation is that he would use that information to track them.
0: Four officers were suspended and recommended for termination, while a fifth resigned. Police are tightening access and auditing the system. Texas lawmakers are seriously talking about annexing parts of New Mexico. West Texas Representative Brooks Landgraf says it was actually their politicians who brought up the idea.
2: I feel like Santa Fe treats them like an extraction colony, you know, rather than being a co-equal part of the state.
0: The state AG's office says annexation would require approval from both state legislatures and Congress. From America's News Network, USA Radio News.
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4: Vermont Governor Phil Scott acknowledged yesterday that Democratic voter enthusiasm is making this his toughest race since first winning office in 2016. One poll from the University of New Hampshire last week showed Democratic challenger Amanda Chanu ahead by 9 points, while a separate survey from Vermont Public this week showed Scott leading by 10 points. When asked about the polls yesterday, Scott said he knows some of his decisions have been politically unpopular, but he maintains he wants to move the state in a different direction economically. Most adult refugees and asylum seekers in Vermont will lose Medicaid starting today. The state estimates that's about 235 people. At the start of next year, Medicaid recipients ages 19 to 64 will need to show that they make at least $580 a month while still earning under the Medicaid income threshold of 138% of the federal poverty level. People who don't make $580 monthly will have to attest to spending 80 hours a month on work, education, or community service. They will also need to renew their Medicaid eligibility every 6 months instead of annually. These changes will affect nearly 50,000 Vermonters. An affordable housing project in Putney has opened after clearing court battles. The price tag for the Alice Hallway Drive apartments went up by nearly 50% over the course of its development, including 2 years of legal disputes involving neighbors. Their concerns included impacts on traffic, the town's shortage of social services, and a perceived lack of public engagement by the developers and the town as the project came together. The project ended up costing $15.3 million, according to the executive director of Wyndham and Windsor Housing Trust. Police say burglars made off with dozens of vape pens from a Vermont gas station. It happened early yesterday morning at the Valero on Route 17 in Waitsfield. Troopers say two people broke into the store through the front doors at about 3:15 in the morning and stole several cartons of cigarettes and 56 vape pens. And that's what's happening.
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1: Bruins in the road, white sweaters, white helmets, black pants. We'll go from right to left in this first period.
0: Hear them on their quest for the Stanley Cup. Every shot.
1: In the near corner, taken away, brought back out in front. Samuelson shoots and scores.
0: Every goal.
1: Puck comes free to Pasternak. 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
0: Every game.
1: Back up top, Dahlin stepping in, tipped on, Swayman with a save. A scramble for the loose puck. Swayman down on his back and somewhere.
0: It's hockey as it should.
1: Shot got blocked. Loose puck in the slot, and they score! Morgan Geeky blasts home the first goal.
0: Boston Bruins hockey.
1: 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Elias Lindholm makes it 2-0 Bruins.
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4: We'll see the sun on and off for the rest of the day with a high topping out in the 70s. Chance of showers tonight, cloudy with a low near 61. On Friday, mostly showers with a high near 75. Showers taper off Friday night, gradual clearing with a low around 44. On Saturday, sunny with a high near 62. Mostly clear Saturday night with a low near 36. Sunny on Sunday with a high near 62 and partly cloudy Sunday night with a low near 42. That's your Vermont weather

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2: There will be a Game 3 in the NL Wildcard Series between the Braves and Phillies. The two squads facing off this afternoon after the Braves came from behind to win Game 1 yesterday. The Phillies were on the brink of elimination in this one, down 3-1 in the 8th inning. But Kyle Schwarber and Bryce Harper hit back-to-back solo home runs to tie the game at 3. And we headed to extras where Alec Bohm joined in on the fun.
3: 1-1 to Bohm, hit well the other way. Carrying, and it's gone!
2: Call on NBC, Bohm putting the Phillies in front, and they closed out the bottom half of the 10th to win it 4-3. The winner go home game 3 is set for tomorrow at a time to be determined. Some other series taking place tonight as three teams are trying to advance to the divisional series. The White Sox are facing the Astros, Chicago trying for the sweep. The Yankees are hosting the Red Sox with New York looking to move on. And the Padres are taking on the Cubs with San Diego on the verge. 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Baltimore Ravens quarterback Lamar Jackson was limited in practice today due to a back injury. Jackson was absent from the portion of practice that was open to the media, but was able to get some work in later, as head coach Jesse Minter said afterwards.
4: Hopefully I can calm down the whole city of Baltimore and let you know that Lamar was at practice. Limited, in a little limited role, just dealing with something small.
2: The Ravens play the Tennessee Titans this Sunday. And Pittsburgh Steelers cornerback Joey Porter Jr. is out once again for his team's matchup tomorrow night against the Cleveland Browns. Porter has not played this season as he's been dealing with a back injury. Meanwhile, safety Jalen Ramsey is questionable tomorrow night with what he says is a broken wrist. It's Game On with the Fox Sports app, available wherever you download apps. I'm Tony Genualdo.
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3: Here's a look at your hometown weather forecast on WCFR.
4: We'll see the sun on and off for the rest of the day with a high topping out in the 70s. Chance of showers tonight, cloudy with a low near 61. On Friday, mostly showers with a high near 75. Showers taper off Friday night, gradual clearing with a low around 44. On Saturday, sunny with a high near 62. Mostly clear Saturday night with a low near 36. Sunny on Sunday with a high near 62 and partly cloudy Sunday night with a low near 42. That's your Vermont weather

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3: Vermont Governor Phil Scott acknowledged yesterday that Democratic voter enthusiasm is making this his toughest race since first winning office in 2016. One poll from the University of New Hampshire last week showed Democratic challenger Amanda Chanu ahead by 9 points, while a separate survey from Vermont Public this week showed Scott leading by 10 points. When asked about the polls yesterday, Scott said he knows some of his decisions have been politically unpopular, but he maintains he wants to move the state in a different direction economically. Most adult refugees and asylum seekers in Vermont will lose Medicaid starting today. The state estimates that's about 235 people. At the start of next year, Medicaid recipients ages 19 to 64 will need to show that they make at least $580 a month while still earning under the Medicaid income threshold of 138% of the federal poverty level. People who don't make $580 monthly will have to attest to spending 80 hours a month on work, education, or community service. They will also need to renew their Medicaid eligibility every 6 months instead of annually. These changes will affect nearly 50,000 Vermonters. An affordable housing project in Putney has opened after clearing court battles. The price tag for the Alice Hallway Drive apartments went up by nearly 50% over the course of its development, including 2 years of legal disputes involving neighbors. Their concerns included impacts on traffic, the town's shortage of social services, and a perceived lack of public engagement by the developers and the town as the project came together. The project ended up costing $15.3 million, according to the executive director of Wyndham and Windsor Housing Trust. Police say burglars made off with dozens of vape pens from a Vermont gas station. It happened early yesterday morning at the Valero on Route 17 in Waitsfield. Troopers say two people broke into the store through the front doors at about 3:15 in the morning and stole several cartons of cigarettes and 56 vape pens. And that's what's happening.

0: When you run your own business, sometimes you have to wear many hats. 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Sure, you have regular customers, but how do you bring in future ones? That's where advertising comes in. A well-planned advertising campaign brings in new business, and that means more profit. 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
3: Patchy fog later this evening, otherwise it's cloudy tonight with a low near 52. Partly sunny on Thursday with a high near 75. A slight chance of showers Thursday night with a low near 61. Showers are likely on Friday with a high near 75. Showers taper off Friday night with a low around 44. And Saturday, sunny with a high near 62. Clear Saturday night with a low of 36. And Sunday, mostly sunny with a high near 62. Sunday's night low, 42.

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1: Here's a look at your hometown weather forecast on WCFR.
2: Patchy fog later this evening, otherwise it's cloudy tonight with a low near 52. Partly sunny on Thursday with a high near 75. A slight chance of showers Thursday night with a low near 61. Showers are likely on Friday with a high near 75. Showers taper off Friday night with a low around 44. And Saturday, sunny with a high near 62. Clear Saturday night with a low of 36. And Sunday, mostly sunny with a high near 62. Sunday's night low, 42.

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They're classics, not old. Well, way down yonder in New Orleans. That's old. That's classic. Baby, baby, baby, I love you, yes I do. Old. Classic. Bells will ring, the sun will shine. Old. Classic. Definitely old. The proof is irrefutable. Classic hits on WCFR. Don't you dare call them oldies.

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